The third of the four orchestral suites by Sebastian Bach, performed by Canada's leading period instrument ensemble, based in Toronto, Tafel Music, led by the violinist Jean Lemann. This is your classical companion for the weekend, 89.9 WDAV, a service of Davidson College and supported by listeners like you, and we always thank you for your generous support. I'm Ted Weiner. The Tales of Mother Goose, favorites of children for generations, and for adults, the music of Maurice Ravel, based on Mother Goose, has long been a favorite as well. This is the Mother Goose Suite with the Lyon National Orchestra, led by Leonard Slatkin.

one of Maurice Ravel's most popular works, the Mother Goose Suite, with the Lyon National Orchestra led by Leonard Slatkin. This is 89.9 WDAV, your classical companion for the weekend, heard globally at WDAV.org. I'm Ted Weiner, and next we hear sacred music from Alessandro Scarlatti from the early part of the 18th century. This is the Gloria Patri from the Dixit Dominus, The Lord Said. We hear members of the English Concert in Choir, all led by Trevor Pinnock.

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We heard the English concert and choir and soloists, all led by Trevor Pinnock. Broadcasting from the Samuel W. Newell Building on the Davidson College campus, this is your classical companion for the weekend, Classical Public Radio, 89.9 WDAV, WDAV HD1 Davidson, and heard all around the globe at WDAV.org. I'm Ted Weiner. It's a pleasure to share your company every single night of the week during the overnight hours. And we continue with the ensemble Capella Istropolitana, led by Christian Benda, the Symphony No. 4 in A major by Carl Philipp Emanuel Bach.

The Fantasy in C Major, Deutsche Listing 934 by Franz Schubert, the legendary Isaac Stern, the violinist with pianist Daniel Barenboim, on your classical companion for the weekend, 89.9 WDAV, heard worldwide at WDAV.org. Good morning, I'm Ted Weiner. Giovanni Battista Viotti. Here's one of his chamber works, a flute quartet in B-flat. From the Boston area, we hear the Mannheim Quartet, featuring flutist Doug Worthen.

Then there's a repeat of the trio, the hit tune, but with a difference. This time the piccolos have joined in. Hear them way up high?

0: from the Vale of Pirret, Opus 18, The Wedding Waltz, music of Ernst von Dohnányi, featuring the BBC Philharmonic, led by Matthias Bommert. 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

0: The Epilogue from the Score to Everest by Dario Marianelli. 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

was of cholera in Venice officially denied. Rumors of an incipient plague in Venice officially denied. Ah, here it is! We doubt the good faith of the Venetian city fathers in their refusal to admit to the cases of cholera in the city. German citizens should return as soon as possible.